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0: It's Love and R&B with KG Smooth with tonight's advice from Miss Lauryn Hill.
1: I had wonderful parents who loved on me, poured into me, and protected me. And once I realized that not everybody got to have that experience, I felt like it was my duty, my responsibility to share as much love and to pour into much people as I possibly could. And music was a way for me to do that. I fight for y'all. Everybody may not know about it, but I fight for y'all. And fighting for y'all is me fighting for myself. It's me fighting for my children. It's me fighting for my parents. It's me fighting for my grandparents. It's me fighting for my community. So all of us, we hold different things, you know? We hold different gifts. Someone else's gifting, I don't know, might be fashion. Might be hair. It might be this microphone. But that gifting is very important because somebody out there needs your gift. I'm rooting for everybody to be the best version of themselves that they possibly can because God made you that way. I'm rooting for you, and I'm grateful that you root for me sometimes too.
0: And that is tonight's advice. This is Love and R&B.
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7: I'm Kathy Hughes, inviting you to join me in prayer. 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We sincerely apologize for our shortcomings and our unwillingness to consistently do thy will. As we acknowledge the blessing of being in business for 42 consecutive years, we pray that we may use the lessons of our experiences to uplift all who listen to our radio stations, all who watch our cable networks, and all who visit our digital platforms. Our instructions are clearly provided in Proverbs 31 and 8, which commands that we, quote, speak up for people who cannot speak for themselves. Protect the rights of those who are helpless. Speak for them and be a righteous judge. Protect the rights of the poor and the needy. So as we strive to be of assistance to those in need, whether in Florida or within our own families and communities, we ask God to direct our steps and we ask you to continue to join us in our efforts. Amen and hallelujah.
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13: 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It's 81 degrees. 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Disabled vehicle blocks northbound 77 at Harvard Avenue. Your left lane is blocked. Eastbound 80 at Route 10, a crash with heavy traffic. Eastbound 90 at West 14th Street. Imagine a child in extreme poverty waiting over 365 days to be sponsored, and their wait today. 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An extreme heat warning goes into effect for Cleveland and Northern Ohio today. U.S. Marshals have arrested the suspect in a recent Cleveland Heights assault. Investigators say 16-year-old Daylon Matthews attacked a woman on June 11th at a location near Lee Road. Sentencing being ordered for another defendant convicted in the fatal shooting of a man in Painesville. Police dispatched to a location near North State Street and Rockwood Drive the night of June 7th last year. They found William Sheffy Jr. dead in the vehicle driver's seat. Avion Gaines was found guilty in April and sentenced to 70 years to life in prison. Questions about youth or high school sports? 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

0: Tony. What's going on? Hey.
1: Oh, Lord, boy, I got a whole situation going on, dog. I ain't got time to deal with no fooling niggas.
0: What's up, man?
1: For not
0: talk
1: being at work, so I'm at work. So I'm in the building right now. I'm downstairs at the security. But you got to come down here, Shadow. You gonna have to come down here or send Beyonce or somebody down here, cause they holding me up right now. They telling me I'm being held, Lord, Shadow. It's just a mess. I tried to surprise you out this morning, but I got
0: what's
1: a whole
0: box. Background?
1: It's a cat, Shadow. It's a cat. And cause somebody had left these damn cat on my front porch. I brought her in to work, Shadow. I was gonna see who wanted some cat, baby.
2: Oh my gosh.
1: Yo, because I know Alfreda's, you know, she probably like cats.
2: I do.
1: And I was going to, yeah.
0: I hate cats.
1: I got two grown-up cats and, like, 11 cat babies.
3: Oh.
1: They had babies. But it wasn't the mama and the daddy, Alfreda. It were two girl cats.
3: Wait.
1: So it was like the cat and the cat auntie. I think it was her sister.
0: Why would you bring some cats to the radio station?
1: Oh, Lord, because I thought I was going to surprise y'all, because they real cute. The little cat babies is cute. But they got it loose. When the security lady told me, she said, "What's in the box?" Because it's making noise. And I tried to open up the box and show the cat babies, and they jumped out. So these cats all over the damn in the lobby right now. So I'm trying to catch these damn cats. But the grown up cats are frustrated because the baby cats done got it loose. So, and now they talking about somebody going to come down here and catch these damn cats. So there's about 11 cats running around. I go,
0: man, that's about the dumbest thing you ever did was bring some cats to the radio station.
1: Well, I got somebody, no cats in here.
0: You know, I'm scared of, I don't fool with no cats.
4: Well, maybe.
1: I thought that was Gary don't fool with no cats. But anyway.
2: Wait a minute.
4: No, Blue Tony, I don't.
0: What you calling Gary?
4: Blue Tony.
1: Gary, can you please come down here and help me catch these damn cats? You ain't got nothing to do right now.
0: He don't want to be nowhere near no cats.
4: No, those girls scratch, honey.
1: Send me out there, somebody down here who want to deal with these damn cats.
4: Why don't you get a bag and put them in it?
1: Yep. I can't catch it. I got the two grown up cats. They just sitting there, but the damn baby cats is out running around all over the damn place. They talking about they're going to call animal control on me, son.
0: Oh, man, why would you do that, man? You made it to the, man. You know how long it's been since you made it to the lobby, bro.
1: That girl made me open up the box and the damn baby cats jumped out and now I can't catch them.
3: Baby cats are called kittens. You can just call them kittens.
0: You made it to the lobby, man. Do you know how big that is?
4: Who are you bringing cats for?
0: For us.
1: Whoever wants some damn cats.
4: I don't like no damn cats.
1: But you, I know you don't want no damn cats anyway.
4: No, not no pussy cat. No, I don't.
0: Oh, my.
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11: 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It's 81 degrees. 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Eastbound 90, a crash. Traffic is slow from West 14th Street. An accident blocks eastbound Opportunity Corridor at East 55th Street and a slow go northbound the Jennings Freeway between Harvard and 71. Imagine a child in extreme poverty waiting over 365 days to be sponsored and their way today. Become a Compassion sponsor now. 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U.S. Marshals have arrested the suspect in a recent Cleveland Heights assault. Investigators say 16-year-old Dalen Matthews attacked a woman the night of June 11th. Police investigating after two people were found dead in a North Canton park Sunday. A 24-year-old man and a 22-year-old woman were found dead inside of a parked car. Foul play is not suspected. Sentencing being ordered for another defendant convicted in the fatal shooting of a man in Painesville. Police dispatched to a location near North State Street. William Sheffy Jr. was found dead in the vehicle driver's seat. Avion Gaines was found guilty and sentenced to 70 years to life in prison. Wayside Furniture celebrating America with special savings on your favorite Made in America brand. 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Wayside in Akron, 1367 Canton Road near the intersection of Route 224, keeping it local since 1937. I'm Alan Schley on 93.1 WZAK, Cleveland's best mix of R&B and the home of the Ricky Smiley Morning Show.
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15: 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On 93.1 WZAK, it's 81 degrees. 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An accident blocks westbound 480 before Lee Road. Your right lane blocked. Traffic stop and go from Warrensville Center Road. Eastbound 90, a crash blocks your right lane. Traffic stop and go from West 14th Street. And an accident blocking eastbound Opportunity Corridor at East 55th Street. 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U.S. Marshals have arrested the suspect in a recent Cleveland Heights assault. Investigators say 16-year-old Daylon Matthews attacked a woman June 11th at a location near Lee and Derbyshire Roads. Police investigating after two people were found dead at a North Canton park Sunday. A 24-year-old man and 22-year-old woman were found dead inside of a parked car. Foul play is not suspected. Police say there appears to have been a high amount of carbon monoxide inside the car. Questions about youth or high school sports? 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
24: 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And follow us at EJAF on Instagram to see our very latest accomplishments through the Rocket Fund.
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0: All right, y'all, Q Parker is in the building, man, and that is his new single, Put On. Hey, now, Q, tell us about it, and what else are you working on?
1: So, yeah, Put It On is my current single. It's on the Evolution of Romance, Volume 1. I am currently working on Volume 2. It'll be out this summer with a fall release. And just, man, continuing dealing this romance. I know that we are all longing for love and romance. You can't have love without romance. And so I want to be the guy or one of the guys that you can count on when it comes to wanting to hear some love and some romance.
2: So now, Q, we recently lost a legend, Clive Davis, and he passed away recently. Now, did he ever have any influence on you, and what did that mean to the culture?
1: Well, I saw a post Jermaine Dupri put up a few days ago about Clive Davis. Clive Davis understood our culture, and because of his understanding, he gave people like Jermaine and L.A. and Puffy opportunities to create their labels. And so if there had been no Clive Davis, there wouldn't have been a Bad Boy Entertainment, which would have been the vehicle to sign 112. Mm-hmm. And so when I go back and just follow the journey, I got to give my love and respect to Clive Davis, because he created a forum for Puffy to come get these four guys from Atlanta, and now, you know, I'm celebrating 30 years.
0: And we are so excited about you performing live on the One Voyage Cruise. What would you say to the fans who are thinking about booking a cabin?
1: Yes, book your cabins. It's 7 days of great entertainment. Some great artists are going to be there, great food, great culture, great sessions, and just great fun and a great atmosphere. So I'll be there. Let's just go have a good time.
0: It's
3: absolutely
0: fun.
3: So I heard you got your own summer camp, Q. Tell us a little bit about that.
1: Yes, so this is year 11 of the Q Parker Summer Music Camp for ages 13 to 17 years old. It's a two-week high-intense summer camp, educating them on the business but also nurturing their gifts and their talents. Because, you know, I was a 17-year-old who thought that just because I could sing or we could sing that was enough. Didn't really have a full understanding of the business of music, not necessarily the music industry. And so the focus is really educating them in this world of being able to navigate independence, because everybody's not going to sign a record deal. And so if you really want to be in this game, you have to understand how to properly navigate. And that's knowing terminology, knowing contracts, knowing how to choose a manager, knowing the DSPs and social media and all of those things, and also nurturing their gifts and their talents.
0: There it is. Hey, man, so this is my favorite part of the show right here, the lightning round.
1: Okay.
0: All right, so these just some little quick questions for fun. All right,
1: sure.
0: What is your favorite R&B song of all time?
1: Favorite song of all times, Sunshine, Babyface. Sunshine, you brand in my life.
0: Yes, sir. Most memorable performance?
1: Most memorable performances are 112, Puffy, Faith Evans, and Sting on the Grammys performing I'll Be Missing You.
0: Yes, sir. Favorite movie?
1: Favorite movie is, you're going to laugh at this, but it's really my favorite movie, Crimson Tide.
0: Come on, man. Especially when he was out there on that phone and them soldiers said, Roll Tide. Boy, I stood up, boy. I stood up on that part, man.
1: Yes.
0: What's one? I gotta ask you this. Favorite Alabama national championship?
1: Ooh, favorite national championship. I will say, it's the one when Tua came in the second half and threw the last minute touchdown. Smitty
0: put their ass to sleep. I think mine was that damn Clemson game, man.
1: Woo. Yeah, that was because it just kept going back and forth. Yeah.
0: Whoever had the ball last.
1: But that was one of the most heartbreaking ones, too, because the one that we lost, remember, they scored on the last play of the game.
0: Yes, sir. That damn Deshaun Watson took us in. Oh,
1: man. Yes, he did. And that Renfro guy, man. I'm like, he was there for like 6 years. Like, bro, graduate.
0: right. All right, the best.
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5: 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Let go.
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13: Good morning on 93.1 WZAK. It's 82 degrees. 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Traffic stop and go northbound 71 between West 25th Street and 90. Crash in the cleanup westbound 480 before Lee Road. Stop and go eastbound 490 between 90 and 77. A slow go southbound the Jennings Freeway between Spring and 480. Heavy traffic northbound 71 between Snow Road and 480. 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U.S. Marshals have arrested the suspect in a recent Cleveland Heights assault. Investigators say 16-year-old Daylen Matthews attacked a woman the night of June 11th at a location near Lee and Derbyshire Roads. Matthews was arrested Monday. Police investigating after two people were found dead at a North Canton park Sunday. A 24-year-old man and 22-year-old woman were found dead inside of a parked car. Foul play is not suspected. There appears to have been a high amount of carbon monoxide inside the car. Wayside Furniture is celebrating America with special savings on your favorite Made in America brands. Sale ends July 11th, Wayside in Akron, 1367 Canton Road, near the intersection of Route 224, keeping it local since 1937. I'm Alan Schley on 93.1 WZAK, Cleveland's best mix of R&B and the home of the Ricky Smiley Morning Show.
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0: ZAK, how you doing? Silky One on this beautiful, straight up muggy Tuesday. It's about 90 when I walked in here.
1: It's hot. It's hot. Muggy. Yes.
0: Yeah. Woo.
1: Yes, be
0: like
1: careful,
0: a whole
1: y'all.
0: Blanket out there.
1: Absolutely.
0: Check on your peeps, all right? Coming up around 10:20.
1: Yes, quick karma for an alleged murderer who had a heart attack trying to dispose of the victim. Also, Taylor Swift and Travis Kelce are expected to get married this weekend, but guests are being warned about one specific thing. And the Great American State Fair had a huge crowd, if you don't believe your eyes.
0: Hey, coming up, tickets to see Chris Brown and Usher. I'm going to do that today, yeah. I'll give you the song. Or songs to listen out for in order to win that. And tacos and tequila.
1: Those Chris Brown ones, they weren't supposed to be mine?
0: No. Oh. Let's go to work.

0: All right, ZAK, what's good, y'all? Tacos and tequila tickets are coming up in just a bit. How you feeling?
1: Yeah.
0: Yeah, and I got those Usher and Brown tickets.

All right, look, check it out, man. We got to show love. Yeah, this week's business, we want y'all to go circulate that dollar. Yeah. Are you ready for this? You need some security. 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

0: Ari Lennox, ZAK Silk, what's going on, man? So I told you I got those tickets to see Raymond and Brown. And when I play this song. All right, that's Good Kisser. Y'all know what that is, right?
1: For sure.
0: And then when I play this song. Poppin', okay. Chris Brown. Name caller will win tickets.
1: It's a nice vibe right there.
0: All right. And you have to hear him back to back today.
1: Back to back.
0: Back to back.
1: All right.
0: All right. What's going on, man? Talk to us. What's trending? What's up?
1: Yeah, so it seems that we're still struggling with a little truthfulness coming out of this administration. Now, President Trump, he says that the Great American State Fair is a smash hit, even though we saw pictures and videos and it looked practically empty. So he said that he appreciated his supporters and they did a fantastic job building and operating the event, and it was packed with happy people. Well, we looked at some videos and it didn't seem that way. Now, you know, we're getting ready for America's 250th anniversary. So, you know, maybe throughout the week, it'll pick up a little bit more traffic.
0: Yeah.
1: But Dr. Oz and Dean Cain, they were also speaking at the event. And, you know, they were talking about the crowd sizes and all that. And of course, TMZ was real messy and they did a little pan when they were saying that. So they asked Dr. Oz after that, like, okay, well, you're saying that it's great, but it looks pretty empty.
0: Where your people at? Where your people at?
1: Right. So he's Dr. Oz said, well, it was he was saying that he was happy about the people who came out to enjoy it, and he was going to focus on the fair's programming. Okay.
0: Oh boy.
1: All right. Now, the body of a suspected murderer by the name of Daniel Robinson was found in a ditch in a remote forest in Alabama. Now, his alleged victim's corpse was laying right beside him. Now, Robbins allegedly strangled this woman, Jessica Folds. They think that it may have been like a domestic dispute, and he went to go get rid of the body. And he ended up having a heart attack right there while he was trying to dispose of her body. Now, he was found because he left his truck running on the side of the road, and somebody saw his truck.
0: You're gonna kill this
1: and,
0: damn ladies.
1: Yeah, so they're thinking that she died by strangulation. He tried to get rid of her and ended up having some instant karma right there.
0: So yeah, everybody agree he went straight to hell, right? Y'all say we ain't supposed to say that, but if you didn't kill somebody, you are going to hell. If you died right there, you killed the person and you're going to take the body trying to get rid of it and you have a heart attack, you're going to hell. Who disagree with me?
1: Now, you know, Kirk Franklin almost got in a fight with somebody for telling him and his wife they was going to hell.
0: This ding is dead. Well, he's dead, and he's going to hell.
1: All right. Well, listen to this one. A Kentucky church is under fire after performing a mock execution by firing squad in front of these kids at Bible school. Now, they're at Bible school. Now, this is Mount Olivet Baptist Church in Kentucky, not here, but they show the kids saying, take him out, blow him up. And they had these people dressed as military men, and they were pointing guns, pretending to shoot a man that was lying on the stage. And so the pastor leading the chant in the mock execution, the victim gets drug out stage. They take him outside, and the kids hear a little pop, pop, like the guy got shot.
0: Oh my God.
1: Now, even though it was a mock execution, like, what are you getting these kids prepare for?
0: Right.
1: Like, what is your message? Now, Pastor Dwayne Walker, he went on the church's Facebook page and said that they are commandos for Christ, killing the devil with a gospel gun. Man, you send your kids to Bible school and this is what they learning? To shoot people?
0: Oh, boy.
1: Okay. Now, Taylor Swift and Travis Kelce, well, they are rumored to be married this Friday, July 3rd. And so it's been a lot of secrecy. Everybody is trying to figure out where these folks is getting married. One place was Madison Square Garden. They're supposed to have rented that out. Well, they won't tell anybody. So the invitations went out in about April. But every invitation had a special watermark with the person who was invited. Their name is in a watermark all the way through the invitation. So if you took a picture of the invitation, then they would know who leaked it to the press. Mm. So they warned people, like, if we invited you and you leak the invitation, then we're going to know it was you because it's all specialized.
0: And you're not coming.
1: Right.
0: Well, see your gift, though.
1: So they're already, they said no gifts at the wedding. They didn't want any gifts, but they're expecting
0: about
1: 1,000.
0: That's when you know you're balling, when you say we don't want no gifts for the wedding.
1: They wasn't lugging all that stuff.
0: Do you know how many people, do you know how many people depend on that when you get married for all those gifts?
1: Man, the way you be busting open that wishing well trying to get them checks. Yeah. But they told all the guests to just show up in New York, and then they would get further instructions from there. So nobody knows exactly where the wedding venue is. Now, Clarissa Shields, Paul Baby, she stays defending her relationship with Papoose. They were at the BET Awards, and people were talking about the fact that when they came out, Clarissa Shields, she was all shining and smiling and everything, and Papoose, he had a little stern stone face. So she was like, protect your woman at all costs. Protect your woman at all times, flat out. So I guess she is, you know, saying that's why he was looking all stone face and everything. People were talking about Pap scanning the room for Remy, and I'd have seen all 30 teeth when he was with Remy. So, you know, they won't let up on those folks. Yeah. And lastly, big props for Drewski. He posted a text message that he got from Chris Rock after he hosted the BET Awards. Yeah. And Chris Rock said, hey, incredible, best host ever. You officially retired me. Hats off. You're the best. Wow.
0: That's dope.
1: Wow. Chris Rock?
0: That's what's up.
1: Yeah, he hosted previously in 2014, but he said, you retired me.
0: Yeah, that's dope.
1: Yeah.
0: Yeah, got to pass it on. All right, tell us how you feel. It's coming up next, and listen out for Good Kisser and Poppin'. Ninth Caller will get those tickets. Raymond and Brown.

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1: Wait a minute, this love started off so tender, so sweet.

0: It does. ZAK is open mic Tuesday today. So you pick the topics and we talk about it. And, you know, whatever's on your mind, whatever's on your heart, we give you the microphone. 216-578-0931-ZAK. That is the number. What's up with 50 Cent? I see he's going to be performing at Donald Trump Club.
1: Yeah.
0: Okay.
1: Junior. Not President Trump, but Junior.
0: Okay. Junior's Club.
1: Yes.
0: It's $500,000 annual membership fee.
1: Yeah.
0: And so Busta had been there, Ja Rule, Timberland. Okay. I thought he said he's afraid about politics, right?
1: Well, I mean, you know.
0: That's what he said back
1: then. He's an entertainer.
0: Yeah.
1: And he is getting paid to entertain at Donald Jr.'s club.
0: How much do you think they're paying him for that?
1: Oh, no. I mean, it had to be worth it to him in some kind of way.
0: Hey.
1: I don't know. Are we still mad at people when they perform?
0: I mean, it's business. I guess. It's they go, you know, but I don't like, don't do this, though. Don't be counseling. Y'all pick who y'all want to counsel. Mm. That's my problem. Y'all pick who.
1: Yeah.
0: Like, y'all not going to counsel 50 Cent. You gonna keep watching his movies?
1: You know. Well, he don't care.
0: He don't give a damn.
1: Whether you cancel him or not. So, I mean, you know, you can get mad if you want to. But, you know.
0: But they, Chris and Michelle never really came back after the inauguration.
1: That's because she was arguing with folks. Her and her boyfriend was online arguing with people. I can do what I want. And it was her fans. You know, I think what the offense is that when your fans come out and say, I have a problem with this, or, you know, you said this in a video at one time that you wasn't about this, mm-hmm. and then you ended up being about that.
0: Snoop did it. They didn't cancel Snoop.
1: Well, they did to a certain degree.
0: Right, then Snoop's still eating, still doing his thing.
1: I mean,
0: life went on.
1: It is what it is.
0: And y'all gonna do that to Chrisette, and then y'all, but it's wrong for her, but it's cool for everybody else.
1: Well, you know, when you spend your money, when you think of the typical fan, they're buying your music, they're doing all these things. And so, you know, fans feel like, okay, we've contributed to, you know, what's giving you this check.
0: Can I be real? Half the people didn't. Half the people did. And
1: they weren't buying the music?
0: Not a lot of people. No. She didn't have that many hits like that anyway. And like she said, it was Travis or somebody who blew up. He was at the inauguration too. He performed too. He was there with her. He blew up, but she got canceled.
1: I mean, do you think people still look at Nicki the same? I mean, she's full out MAGA at this point.
0: Hey, Barbies, y'all there? All the Barbs? What are y'all? Yeah. She still got her people.
1: Do you think so?
0: Yeah.
1: I don't know. I mean, everything is like a smoke and mirror these days. You know, folks say, oh, yeah, we're good. But then, you know, it ain't good.
0: If a celebrity, because back in the day, a lot of celebrities did not tell you who they was rocking with.
1: Yeah.
0: They didn't want to get involved in that because for this very reason.
1: Absolutely.
0: But if that's who they rock with, that's who they rock with. I mean, you're going to stop watching someone's movie or buying their music because of their political?
1: Yeah. I mean, Chili got a lot of backlash for, you know, rocking that way.
0: Well, no, she wasn't just rocking. She was
1: donating. But, I mean, you know, I don't know.
0: Yeah. All right. Open mic. Y'all pick the topics. We talked about it today. 216-578-0931-ZAK to Sam Silk Show. And if you're on the app, let us know where you're listening at on the app. We're part of the country. We want to show you some love, too. All right? ZAK, we'll be right back.

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0: Talk about it.
1: What's going on, fam? I'm going to make it quick. I got a statement, an affirmation, and a comment. The statement is the white man has to respect no right that the black man or women have in general. He is bound to respect nothing that happens to us. That's why it's so unfair. The affirmation is, I will not beg for freedom. I will take it as it was taken from me. The comment is, 50 Cent, Jay-Z, all the rest of them, they need to start being about black. Because Kirk, Trump, all the congressmen on the Republican side and half of them on the Democratic side is about white, regardless of what they say and put out front. They choose white first, and then they come and decide what they move around with. We have to stick together, whether it's about money, whether it's about religion. We can't keep putting different things in front of black first. Unity among black people, I mean oppressed people of the world, must come first and foremost over everything. Thank you, brother. Play that.
0: He said, please play that. You put the topic, whatever's on your mind, get it off your chest today. 216-578-0931-ZAK.

0: Uh-huh. Say what? Okay, ZAK. All right, Poppin' by Chris Brown and Good Kiss to Usher. When I play that back-to-back, Ninth Caller would get those tickets for the show next week. All right? Coming up, we got some good info for y'all from the Cleveland Department of Health. We need to talk about these, what's going on with the shortage in tobacco use and nicotine and all that type of stuff, nicotine prevention. So we're going to get y'all that good information in just a bit. Catrice L. Minor will be here. And Prince.
1: Yeah.
0: Yeah, Prince Pimpton. We'll chat with him in just a bit. Open mic, open forum, whatever's on your mind. Y'all got it today. What's up? 216-578-0931. Hello.
2: Good morning, Sam. Silk. Good morning. You and Kim. Kenya. How y'all doing?
0: All right.
2: I'm sorry, Kenya. I'm sorry to you and Kenya. I like to give y'all, you know, really shout y'all out all the time and just say how much I appreciate y'all. If you remember, Sam, me and my crew, we did the Buzzworthy thing for you a few years ago.
1: Okay.
0: You said a part again. I'm sorry. Say it again.
2: That's okay. I said we did that Buzzworthy program for you a few years ago.
0: Oh, okay. Okay. Yes.
2: But yeah, I just wanted to comment on you were talking about the 50 Cent and performing and like canceling and all that stuff.
0: Yeah.
2: And I just think that I guess it just depends on the person. I think that people take a lot of that stuff, you know, differently and whatnot. I think for me personally, a lot of these people, like, I just can't really support no more, like, as far as, you know, buying stuff and putting money in their pocket and that kind of thing. Like, you can't help what music you like and all that kind of stuff as far as what people are putting out. But I just think that, like, they're supporting people who clearly don't give two, you know, what's about us.
1: Right.
2: And our people. And I think that we're suffering in a lot of ways. But then when you think about, like, a lot of people don't vote and they don't really know what's going on. So they don't really care, I guess, you know, in a sense.
0: Mm-hmm.
2: But I think for the reason, I can't really, I just, like, I'm in a place now, I think at this point in my life where I can't put money in, like, the pockets. And that go for Nicki and Snoop and Ludacris and Ice Cube and, like, a lot of these people. It's a whole lot of them that, you know, really support that. And you just don't know because a lot of people don't really mention it. But it's a whole lot of them. Tina Campbell and some of the Winans, CC Winans, and it's a lot of them. And I can't support them. So I think that's just me. But, you know, everybody had their own opinion, though.
1: Oh, for
0: okay.
1: Sure.
0: No, yeah. Yeah. Appreciate you, man. Appreciate you listening and chiming in today.
2: Oh, yeah, for sure. And shout out to you and Kenya again. I appreciate y'all all the time for everything that y'all do.
1: Thank you.
0: Appreciate much love.
2: Yes, sir. Y'all have a good day.
0: You too.

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24: 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Giannis may have been the whale, but there are plenty of sharks and really big fish for teams to pursue this offseason. Yesterday, we talked about the Warriors' reported interest in a bubble Lakers reunion, bringing LeBron James and Anthony Davis to join Steph Curry and Draymond Green in the Bay. That story has since matured, with Draymond declining his player option to give the team more room to work for a trade for AD and come up with a contract for free agent LeBron. And the Blazers aren't talking about it. They did it, reportedly trading for Ja Morant. And the Clippers are reportedly talking with the Raptors about sending Kawhi back to Toronto. I'm loving all the action. 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

0: Open mic, you pick the topic, we talk about it. ZAK Silk. ZAK, hello.
1: Hey, I'm trying to get on that open mic, man.
0: What's on your mind?
1: Man, I got a lot to say, but I'm going to keep it short. For one, man, I don't want to keep hearing, like, black people keep talking about what problems we have, man. Like, I've been out here for 56 years, man.
0: Mm-hmm.
1: There's nothing going on that white people stopping us from doing.
0: Yeah.
1: We killing each other. We making the mockery of our neighborhoods. It's not white people. So, and then we got a lot of people that's not even from the country that's really building the country up. We're not doing it as black people. All we're doing is complaining and talking about this and that. And, you know, my son is in jail for the rest of his life, man. I really don't want us to keep hurting ourselves because the more we do, the less the kids are learning.
0: Right, right.
1: And we're not building our kids. We worried about politics.
0: Right.
1: No matter who in the White House, we still got to control our neighborhoods. We got to be powerful men. You know, I see a lot of black men turning to women. I just don't care that far, but we losing our manhood, man. We're leaders.
0: Mm-hmm.
1: And if we can't lead the young, then where they gonna go? So I think our focus should be on building the country back. I mean, I got white friends, Puerto Rican friends. That don't stop me from being a man. Mm-hmm. Nobody to say, oh, we should, you know, black people need more help. No, we don't need to control ourselves. There's a lot going on in our communities that people can't see because you got the rich and you got the poor. And then you got the poor. So we're right past, just got our paycheck. We're right past homeless people like they don't exist. So we're not building our community. You know what I mean? So I'm just saying, in all general, man, it's a lot to do with us as men. You know, you're a powerful man. I've been listening to you for a lot of good things out to the neighborhood, but people don't catch on to it.
0: Right.
1: You know, I used to wake up, and before I even get up, I have to turn my radio on because you charged me up. You charged up. I'm charged up in the morning. So
0: appreciate you.
1: Our world need that, though. But we need more people like us, like you. Like, we don't have that in our men. So it's not white people doing it to us. We're losing our own culture, man. So,
0: all right.
1: You know, y'all keep doing y'all thing, man.
0: Yes,
1: I appreciate you and keep going with the game, man.
0: Yes, sir.
1: Thank you, Sam.
0: All right, appreciate you. Thanks a lot.

0: Hey, what's going on, y'all? I was telling you all earlier, we got some good information here from the Cleveland Department of Health. And Catrice L. Miner is here. What's going on, Catrice?
1: Nothing much. How are you?
0: I'm doing good. Brother Prince?
2: Yes, sir. What's going on?
0: Man, I know when you was coming up, you know, I was short. They're like, Prince is here.
2: Man, I heard it all.
0: Prince is here.
2: Purple Rain, the artist from the known as, you name it, I heard it.
3: That's a cool name.
1: It is. Yeah. Right? One you won't forget.
3: Absolutely.
0: Hey, so we were chatting off air, and you guys have been working as far as getting information out about these, well, not just kids, but most, a lot of folks with the vaping and tobacco and nicotine addiction.
1: Yeah.
0: And so we want to chat about that.
1: Yeah, let's.
0: Yeah, yeah. Let's. What have you guys, what throughout your studies on this and you guys diving into it, what have you guys learned? What have you found out?
1: You want to start?
2: So what we found out from our community health survey is that there's local support, a huge support for for laws and action to protect youth from, you know, tobacco and nicotine products. And from our survey, almost 90% of the respondents supported consistent efforts and laws to prohibit, to restrict sales to people under the age of 21.
0: Yeah.
1: What I found interesting from having conversations with people and looking at the survey results is that a lot of people support restricting flavors.
0: Mm-hmm.
1: In particular, they support restricting candy and fruit flavors.
0: Wait, so I ain't here.
1: No.
0: Wait. They got candy like this?
1: Yes, candy flavors.
3: Candy flavored tobacco.
1: Like the watermelon, green apple, raspberry.
0: I didn't know that.
2: I've seen flavors like gummy worm, sour patch.
0: Oh, wow. I'm a square.
1: You might be, but that's not a bad thing.
3: Don't smoke a square.
0: Right. That is right.
1: But when it comes to like menthol or mint, there's less support. There's support to ban mint and menthol, but not in the levels that we see for fruit and candy. And I find that a bit interesting because I think maybe we're thinking about protecting the kids when we think about fruit and candy flavors, but we're not thinking about protecting other marginalized communities when we're talking about mint and menthol, because those communities have been targeted with that particular flavor of tobacco. So our hope with the grant, too, is to help kind of educate people to let them know that flavors are really designed to have you use tobacco products.
2: So it's not like the traditional cigarettes where, you know, you have that bad taste. So, like Catrice said, they're designed to target kids.
0: They designed
2: it. When we were growing up, we had candy cigarettes, candy cigarettes.
3: Oh,
0: they did,
3: yeah,
0: do
3: I remember
0: they
3: that.
0: They did do that. They did do that.
3: Out.
0: That was terrible. Who the hell came up with that?
3: We all
1: they
3: have
1: were
3: them.
1: Fun. Yeah, Lucky Strikes.
0: But still, though.
2: So, yeah, same product, but different market.
3: What was the biggest, like, aha from all of the things that you studied, found out about the thing? What is the thing that people would be very surprised to know?
2: One of the things I noticed that people want to treat cigarettes the same as, they want to treat e-cigarettes the same as cigarettes. So if you're in that public place using an e-cigarette, they want that person to be seen as a cigarette user. And also people recognize that the tobacco industry has targeted communities that have suffered inequality specifically.
0: Mm-hmm.
2: So when you go around different neighborhoods, they were billboards of people looking cool, looking like me and you.
0: Yeah.
1: That's right.
2: So they recognized that they were specifically targeted.
0: Yeah.
1: I would think mine would just be going back to what I talked about earlier about the flavors and how you would think, based on what Big Tobacco is suggesting, that people don't want us to restrict flavors. But our Johnny on the Spot questionnaires, our surveys are suggesting the opposite, that people do want and understand that restricting flavors will help reduce youth access and their own use.
0: Yeah. Hey, man, well, thank you all for stopping by and getting this information out and continued success.
1: Thank you for having
0: us. Yeah,
1: we'll
0: tell him really to give you another grant money. He didn't cut that.
3: I know. Give him some more money.
0: Give him some more grant money, man.
1: Yeah.
0: All right. Thank you all so much. Cleveland, the Department of Health, right here on the show.

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0: Chris Brown and Good Kiss by Usher. When I play that, you're going to concert if you're the ninth caller. 12 or 20, what's good?
1: Yes, it seems that the Supreme Court has handed down some key verdicts. Well, some key decisions, rather. And also, are you tired of getting jump scared when you go on your apps? Well, there's a law for that. And a Cleveland landmark is set to be demolished real soon.
0: All right, let's go to work. Tacos and tequila tickets coming up at around 12:40.

0: Thanks a lot, OnePlus 2, latest on what's trending. What's up, Kenya?
1: Yes. Now, the Supreme Court today held, struck down President Trump's executive order seeking to end birthright citizenship, reaffirming the more than 100-year-old understanding that nearly all of those who are born in the United States are citizens. Now, in a split decision, the Supreme Court found that Mr. Trump's policy is unlawful. Of course, Justice Clarence Thomas, he went against that. But it's going to strike down. Now, President Trump, he did a directive aiming to restrict birthright citizenship on his first day as a part of his sweeping crackdown on immigration. And luckily, they have said no to that. And they also struck down a coordinated campaign spending limits. Now, this one I'm not too happy about. Now, it was supposed to unwinding restrictions on the flow of money into congressional campaigns right before the midterms. Now, they are saying that they don't want to cap the donations that people can put into these candidates and things because it violates free speech, the First Amendment and free speech. But I think that what we need to look at with this is not so much of the free speech of corporations being able to invest where they want to as far as the candidates is concerned. You have people shifting the whole outcome of elections, what policies we pursue, all based on these corporations being able to put limitless money into these candidates. And if you feel that that cannot sway how a candidate is voting on the floor, voting for laws, all of that, I think that is a big mistake. So I don't think it's so much of a free speech thing as a the richest people will always win and control the policy of the United States. Now, California, they are telling streaming platforms that they have to play those commercials at the same level as the program that you were watching. Have you ever been watching a show and then the commercials come on and it's like double the volume of whatever you were watching?
0: Okay.
1: So now that the laws actually already were applied to broadcast and cable companies where they had to regulate. They had the CALM Act where it had to be the same level, but streamers did not have to comply with that. Well, as far as California is concerned, as of tomorrow, they're going to have to comply with that, the streamers. So hopefully they'll just regulate that everywhere because that's crazy. Now, Cleveland State University was awarded $15.6 million in a state loan to eventually demolish the Woolstein Center. So if you were used to doing concerts and all of that stuff at the Woolstein Center, they're saying that Cleveland State is looking to vacate the property within probably the next 2 years.
0: Oh, wow.
1: Now, it's a 35-year-old arena. I don't know. It didn't seem like it was too bad, but they have the money to demolish it. And
0: it costs that much to get rid of it?
1: Yeah.
0: Damn.
1: So this is from the Strategic Square Footage Reduction Fund, which provides money for colleges and universities to eliminate obsolete facilities and reinvest the money being used for their operation to instead meet the needs of their education population. So I guess it wasn't working out too much. They're going to they were talking about going into another gymnasium that's on the Cleveland State property, Woodling Gymnasium. But that's so small. I can't even imagine like the Vikings, the basketball games or anything like that going into that small gym. So it'll be interesting to see what they will do with their teams now.
0: Yeah.
1: Now, Clive Davis, he was honored by some of the biggest celebrities in music. And his funeral took place yesterday, which seems very fast. We just found out that he passed away on Monday of last week, and the attendees
0: were good. That was pretty.
1: Yeah,
0: 7 days. That's how it used to be.
1: Is that how it is?
0: Yeah.
1: Okay. Well, he got emotional tributes from folks like Alicia Keys, Bruce Springsteen, Barry Manilow, Jennifer Hudson, Dionne Warwick, so many people that he influenced in the industry. He helped launch the careers of Whitney Houston, Aretha Franklin, Kelly Clarkson, and we know Bad Boy would not be existing without Mr. Clive Davis, so rest in peace to him. And lastly, if you are a fan of Shrek, Eddie Murphy's getting another spinoff with Donkey, and it's going to be happening. It is going to be released released by DreamWorks Animation and Universal Pictures on June 30th of 2028. So y'all have to wait just a little bit for that. But Eddie Murphy, he is going to voice the title character of Donkey. So I guess Chris Rock, he still can't get in on that money. They made a lot of money with that franchise.
0: Let's play I Got Five on for tacos and tequila tickets. We'll do that. 216-578-0931 ZAK. Hey.

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0: All right, ZAK Silk here for the tacos and tequila tickets. And can I say to the question I'm going to ask, okay?
1: Okay.
0: Name five things people do on the 4th.
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0: just feel like bouncing. This song is cold. Chris Brown, Leon Thomas. Violin.
1: That's how it sounds.
0: That's something cold, boy.
1: Yeah, it is.
0: What's up, man? ZAK, did you get your cabin? 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
1: Yeah.
0: Okay?
1: That's a lot of fun. All in one vacation.
0: What?
1: Yeah.
0: Use code CLE. Tell them Sam Silk told you to call. Join me aboard this one voyage cruise. We're going to get down. 214-495-1963. That's the number, 214-495-1963.
1: Yeah.
0: We about to do it real big. We plan like I got 500. What up? Give me five things people do on the 4th.
2: 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Oh, my God.
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0: Oh, it's called I Got Five with it, ladies and gentlemen. Let's get down
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0: Five things people do on the fourth.
1: Damn, did I get it? Did I get the ticket for 2 grand?
0: Not at all. We're not even doing that right now. Give me five things people do on the fourth.
2: Sleep, drink, smoke, sleep, quick.
0: You can't say sleep twice. Five things people do on the fourth.
1: Barbecue, go swimming, eat, do fireworks, and play.
0: 5 seconds, baby. 5 seconds.

0: coming for it. 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
0: Tacos and tequila tickets belong to you. Still to come, Poppin' by Chris Brown and Good Kisser, Usher. When you hear that, ninth caller's going to win.
2: That's going to be a good concert.
0: Yeah, that was a jam right there.
2: Yeah, it was. Yes, that sir. Was a good slow dancing song.
0: Yes.
2: Yes. They don't do that no more.
0: They don't do that no more. Why y'all don't do that no more?
2: That was the best part.
0: Yeah. Okay. All right. So look, it's time to dive into today's letter and get your invitation right now for our relationship hours back. First Tuesdays, July 7th, we will be there. Our relationship hour podcast. Grown folks, conversation. It's going to be crazy. Be there. 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
2: That's right.
0: All right.
2: And I love talking to y'all, so come on out.
0: It'd be wild, don't it?
2: Listen, I love our people.
0: Yeah. So come with it. I don't care what it is. We're talking about it.
2: That's right.
0: Today's letter, let's go to it.
2: All right. Dear Sam, I'm caught between love and loyalty, and somebody's going to end up hurt. I was with my ex for almost 5 years, and I didn't have any biological kids, but she came with a baby boy who was 6 months old and a little girl who wasn't even two. We all lived together under my roof, and before long, those babies started calling me dad. My parents became their grandparents, and that's still how everybody sees it. Their biological father was around when it fit his schedule, but I was the one at school events, bedtime, birthdays, scrape knees, and real life moments. Even after me and their mom split 4 years ago, I never walked away from those kids. I still get them almost every weekend, and to this day, they introduce me as their dad. For 3 years, I never brought another woman around them because I didn't want confusion. Then I met my current girlfriend. She knew the situation from day one. The kids were 8 and 9 when they met her. Now, here's where everything went left. My daughter started giving my girlfriend attitude, and ever since then, it's been nonstop tension. My girlfriend keeps saying, "Those aren't even your kids." Now, every argument comes back to them. She says I need to stop playing father to another man's children and just be a mentor from a distance. The last few days have been nothing but fighting. She finally gave me an ultimatum, her or the kids. She's even packing her things and finding somewhere else to stay. Whenever I have them, I tried to meet her halfway by cutting my weekends with the kids short, but she says that's still not enough. These kids didn't ask me to become their dad. I earned that title. Blood didn't make this family love. Love did. So tell me, am I wrong for refusing to walk away from children who only know me as their father? Or should my relationship come first, even if it means breaking two kids' hearts?
0: You can get you a new trick, bro.
2: Yeah.
0: You can get you a new trick.
2: That's bad character right there. You mad about some kids?
0: You can get you a new one.
2: Yeah.
0: Mm-mm. Yeah, ain't nothing to talk about. Let her go, man.
2: Yeah, you have to let her go because the kids are innocent. They ain't have nothing to do with that. They're not a threat. You're not trying to be with the mother.
0: Yeah, we good.
2: No. Yeah.
0: So, what y'all think? He can get a new one. That's what I think.
2: Yeah.
0: But some women feel like that. Some women do act funny like that. But yeah. Now, just give me one of the comments before I go to break.
2: Yeah. Now, author L. Terry said, OMG, please don't break those kids' hearts. Don't let that woman interfere with your kids. Those were your kids before you met her. Regardless how she sees it, don't put that woman before your kids. She have to go.
0: Yeah, see?
2: They even put, like, actual fathers through this type of thing. They don't want the fathers to be bothered with their biological kids. Mm-hmm. Now, Arnell said, you don't play dad when it is convenient for your girlfriend. It's a full-time responsibility. She knew the situation coming in. Nothing changes because she doesn't like it now. Let her go and wait on someone who will accept the situation.
3: Let that trick go. Let that trick go.
2: Absolutely, because if your heart is big enough to accept someone else's child, no matter the biology, then that's not even a good fit. Y'all don't even seem like
0: I'm cool.
2: Compatible.
0: What y'all got to say about it? 216-578-0931 ZAK. Where's she moving out? Yeah, go on, move out. You're taking too long.
2: Right. Bye.
0: Yeah.
2: Get my kids coming over.
0: Get that bra off the back of that bathroom door.
2: Yeah.
0: Get that. Go on. Get out of here.

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0: We inside Reality Hour, ZAK. ZAK Silk, what up?
1: It's Sam. Do you know what time you're playing the song?
0: No, I have no clue what time it comes up.
1: Okay, so my internet went out in the nearest shop, so I only could look at it on my phone
0: and see
1: the songs you're playing. Okay, I'm
0: waiting.
1: All right.
0: Bye. ZAK Silk, what up?
2: Yeah, I just wanted to comment on releasing that chick because she ain't equally yoked to that man.
3: Thank you.
0: Get you another one, homie.
2: Get you another one because no. Over some kids.
3: Right.
2: Over some kids.
0: Can you imagine if he had a baby with her?
3: No
0: and
3: way.
0: Break
2: yeah.
0: up? Oh, man.
2: Done. That's going to get real. Yeah, that's it. So he better go ahead. He's dodging a bullet, really.
0: Yeah.
2: He just needs to go ahead and go.
0: All
2: right. Release that trick.

This song cold, man. Run it, run it, run it, run it again, run it again. Jill Scott.

0: ZAK, how you doing?
1: It's one of my favorite artists.
0: Jill Scott. She back. Yes, sir.
1: She got some good ones, too.
0: Yes, sir. Side of reality hour, real people, real life situations. Lord have mercy. Okay. How y'all doing? It's hot out there.
1: I can't even tell. I'm glad.
0: It is hot. Muggy.
1: Yes.
0: All right. Oh, I got to do a big blast out here to everybody that's going to be holding it down with us. Project Lift celebrating 10 years. So I'll be rocking out with you all on Thursday. Go to my Instagram page, Rooftop.
1: All right.
0: Rooftop Celebration. Okay? So you're looking for something on Thursday, just follow me on Instagram. I got all that up there for you. It's going to be crazy. And congratulations and to all the wonderful people over there helping and, you know, taking care of the young men and, you know, community service, baby. It's always good to give back. LaToya, doing a good job over there. What else we got going on? Oh!
1: A lot.
0: Those tickets.
1: Yeah.
0: When I play A Good Kisser.
1: Oh, they looking for those.
0: And Poppin' by Usher and Chris.
1: Yeah.
0: Back to back.
1: Okay.
0: You'll get the tickets.
1: That's right.
0: Quickly, let's recap this letter.
1: All right. So this man, he said that he's caught up between love and loyalty. And he said that he was with his ex for about 5 years. And he met her kids when the son was maybe 6 months old and the daughter was maybe two.
0: Mm-hmm.
1: But he hadn't dated once him and the girlfriend broke up. He really considers himself as like a biological father to these kids. And, you know, he found another woman eventually.
0: Mm-hmm.
1: And now she has a problem because the little 9-year-old girl, she gave her a little attitude, and he said it's been hell ever since. They've been arguing, and she's giving him an ultimatum. Either the kids, who aren't even biologically his as far as she's concerned, and, you know, whether he wants to give up being a father.
0: You know, you can get you a new woman, man.
1: Yeah.
0: You know, you can get you a new one.
1: You should.
0: Yeah. Drop that trick.
1: Well, yeah. I mean, if you have the heart, they know you as their father. Well, what would that do to those kids?
0: Get for you, to you give a them new up? One, man. How many beautiful women out here?
1: Yeah.
0: Got a better attitude?
1: Yes. That's what you need, the beautiful attitude.
0: You know what I'm saying? Well, you want to look good, too, though.
1: Well.
0: You want both.
1: Well, I mean, but which one is more important, though? The beautiful attitude is more important.
0: No, you want a good attitude. Just because some of y'all come with those attitudes anyway. Just it can't be like that. you ain't gonna never get a woman without an attitude. That's
1: not true.
0: That's a lie.
1: What? Not every woman has an attitude
0: about something.
1: Well, y'all shouldn't be asking for it.
0: We don't. Sometimes y'all just have an attitude for no reason.
1: That's not true.
0: Okay.
1: I don't operate like that.
0: Mm-hmm.
1: You got to find you a good person. Find
0: you a new one, man. Drop that trick.
2: Hey, I wanted to comment on that situation.
0: Yeah, go ahead. Help yourself.
2: I wanted to say she wrong for making them choose, but I think she more so was leaning towards how they had an argument. And it was tension since then. So now, and it's a question as if he do meet somebody else, will the daughter get into it with everybody that he encountered with?
1: Yeah, but they're 8 and 9. If you're an adult person.
2: Oh, 8 and 9. Oh, yeah, you got to let that go.
1: Yeah, I mean, that's crazy in itself to be arguing with a little kid.
2: With a 9-year-old, yeah. Thanks.
0: Ain't no way.
2: He got to let that go. Ain't no, yeah.
1: Right.
2: Be a lost cause.
0: Let the ball go.
2: Right.
0: All right, Ma.
1: All right, thank you.
2: Okay.
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1: Hey.
0: Hey, you called number one. ZAK, you calling number two. ZAK, you calling number three. You number four. ZAK, you number five. ZAK, you calling number six. ZAK, you calling number seven. ZAK, hello? Hello? You calling number eight.
2: Oh, my God.
0: ZAK, who's this?
3: This is Michelle.
0: Michelle, you going, did I win? You going to see
3: Chris Brown?
0: You going to see Chris Brown? You want to see Chris Brown?
3: Man, my good Judy, Reggie, I hope you're listening to the radio. I am in the nail shop, fam, and I could not get Wi-Fi, so I just had to look at the songs you was playing. That's the only way I could find out. Shut your mouth, fam. Kiki Reggie, if you listening, we're going to see Chris Brown. Oh, my goodness. Thank you, Sam. Thank you, Kenya. I love y'all. I listen to the radio every day, and I call in to be like, I hear you on the radio, well.
0: Well, hold on.
3: I'm holding.

0: Damon Williams, ladies and gentlemen.
1: Ladies and gentlemen, what's going on, peoples?
0: You got it, man. Just hot. That's it, just hot.
1: Yeah, but you know we can't complain in the Midwest.
0: At all.
1: Before you know it, you dig, you'll be shoveling snow and scraping ice. So I'm going to take it on here. And I ain't wearing no sunscreen and no sunblock, none of that either. I'm going to let all this melanin get into my system like it was meant to be. He's like, you got to put on sunscreen. I'm like, Africa, ain't no sunscreen in Africa. Oh. You think you're African. You know what Africa you use. They, boy, you know what type of punks they call us. They found out you're out here swapping on sun lotion. They already think we soft. They think we diluted. Think we got that white man's blood. Anyway, I'm enjoying the sun and the outdoors, man.
0: Yes, sir.
1: Now, listen, I got a breast of today's letter.
0: Uh-huh.
1: Yeah, that was on earlier, right?
0: Yeah.
1: So it was a stepdad that broke up with the mama, but got a new wife, but still got the relationship with the kids. Is that what
0: right.
1: that was happening?
0: That's
1: and
0: right.
1: And then the new woman got a little problem with the kid, and she like, you need to shake the kid because, you know, they ain't your kids anyway, but he been around the kids since they was 2 and 6 or something like that, right?
0: Right.
2: There's babies.
1: That's a dilemma. That's a dilemma. Now, here's the bottom fact, because I heard your take on it.
0: Uh-huh.
1: Yeah. And you like dumper, right?
0: Uh-huh.
1: And I get where you're going with that. And then Kenya said, but you know, what if she got a bad attitude? All that, none of that factors in. Here's what determines whether these kids going to see this man or not.
0: Uh-huh.
1: How is the monkey?
2: I knew he was about to say that.
1: It all depends on what that monkey do. Let me tell you something. Many a man has shed his own kids.
2: Nope.
1: Biological kids with his eyes, his nose, his same birthmark. For the power of the monkey. Monkey see, monkey do. All right. Speaking of monkeys, there's a fair in the D.C. area, and they want us to believe that it's crowded.
0: Right.
1: They have done everything they could to say there are thousands and thousands of people out there. Like they couldn't even AI it. It was so bad. Even the AI had room. It was. They had an AI version. And it was empty. The chat GPT said, I'm not going to be part of this mess. This is the best I can do. I'm going to give you 750 people.
0: That's
1: all we're going to generate.
0: Right.
1: And this big, huge 8-block mall, I can generate you about 750.
0: Yeah.
1: And then you can laugh from there. It's ridiculous, man.
0: Right.
1: We got to get past it. I hate to, you know, accelerate life and get, you know, not live our days in the moment. But I am looking forward to the day when we no longer are under this current administration, man. And it's not even funny. But it could be funny if you laugh at it, because you can't help but laugh to keep from crying, because this is ridiculous, man.
2: Crazy.
1: These people are in charge and they are goofballs.
2: But
1: then it's like 60, 70 million people that believe everything they say. Mm. If I was China, I would just come on over here and get America.
2: Oh, no.
1: I was just like, you know what? You know what? Let me just come over and take America, because we're not equipped to fight back. We got a bunch of, between the crazy rednecks and the YNs, they need to just come on over here and make this a state like we did Hawaii. Just make this China.
2: Gosh.
1: You know, just come on, man. Please, some other government, come take over this country.
0: Oh, man.
1: It's ridiculous. But anyway. It's hot. I know you got a rooftop. You're kicking it with the people, man, on Thursday.
0: Yes, sir.
1: That's going to be fantastic. Check your forecast. Don't wear sunscreen, man. I heard there's chemicals in it anyway. You're black. And is it an all-white party?
0: No. It's not an all-white party. No.
1: Okay, cool. Because you know we love the all-whites.
0: Yeah.
1: Well, we love to put our black behinds in all-white. You want to increase your turnout, tell them it's all-white.
0: Right.
1: Oh. Yeah. Might not be right. Might not be true. But that's what I think.
0: Yes, sir.

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We'll talk to him next. 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

0: 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On the Mic with Sam Sook. New episode drops today. And right now, Larice, what you got for us on this Money Tip Tuesday?
1: Hey, what's going on, Sam and Kenya? 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So you're going to pull up your bank statements and credit card statements and look for all those reoccurring charges and things that you're being billed on monthly and annually, memberships that you haven't used in months, and in some cases you haven't used in over a year, but you're paying every month and you don't realize that that's a slow leak in your financial boat. So again, the question I want you to ask about these subscriptions is, do you use it? Do you need it? Is there a less expensive option for you? So imagine if you had up to $200 to $300 a month in subscriptions. 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So again, let's look at renegotiating internet, renegotiating cell phone. If you have cable, if you have insurance, if you have security systems, if you have Netflix, if you have Prime, you guys see where I'm going. It goes on and on and on. So again, let's redirect that money and have that money that you had ACH to these subscriptions to now get ACH to your savings account. So again, take that and look at those 90 days of bank statement and credit card statements to realize what your reoccurring costs are. So again, until next Tuesday, you can follow me on all social media platforms at Larice Purnell. Talk to you soon.
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0: All right, ladies and gentlemen, Johnson on the show is a man who needs no introduction, so we ain't going to try to give him one. Hey, Denzel Washington.
1: Hey, Denzel.
0: What's up, young man?
2: Excellent. Young man.
3: There you go.
0: Yeah. And, you know, I got to say these. I'll say this. You are as great at acting as I've seen anybody be at anything. Like, every time I ever see you, I believe you. Every time I've ever seen you.
3: Thank you very much.
0: It's amazing because I watched you, like, just this week I watched you, I watched you in Fences. And you reminded me of every man I ever grew up, you know, we all grew up with cats like that.
3: Right.
0: And all the great, I thought that was a man until I learned what it was like. Like every, and I believed you. Like you were my uncle, you were my father,
3: right.
0: You were my,
3: right.
0: And I think, I don't know that I know another actor that's capable of doing things like that. It's just, it was amazing to me.
3: And you know, with this particular film and this play, Fences, August Wilson, he hit it on the nose so well that it feels like your uncle, it feels like your father.
0: Mm-hmm.
3: You know, the language itself, you know, the things he says, you know, what he says something about liking you, what laws they say,
0: yeah.
3: I don't like you.
0: My father said that, yeah.
3: Yeah, and then the things he throws in, want to stand up in my face and ask a damn fool-ass question,
0: right.
3: Like that.
0: Yeah. There was a part where we were watching it, and he had the side baby. My wife got up off my lap. And I said, damn you, Denzel. I said, baby, we don't need to see the rest of this.
3: People ask me, they said, well, what do you want people to get from this? And I always say, well, it depends upon what they bring to it.
0: Mm-hmm.
3: You know, whatever your baggage is, not to say it's your baggage, but whatever.
0: I think I just said that.
3: Yeah. some people are Troy. Some women are Alberta. I mean, Alberta. Some women are. Whew, man, is that a Freudian slip?
0: Yeah.
3: Some women are Alberta.
0: Yeah. Yeah.
3: Yeah.
0: I'm hoping to get one of them myself. Listen, the biblical movie you did where you were the
3: Book of Eli.
0: I watched the Book of Eli. I watched Magnificent Seven. I watched The Equalizer. I'm talking about all in it. And I got to ask you, how have you killed so many white people and still working?
4: Right.
1: Yeah. You've been putting it to them.
0: You done killed a lot of white people and still got a job.
3: That's funny. I'm speechless. I got no answer. Well, don't tell nobody.
0: He done killed Russians. He done killed Russians. He done killed rednecks.
4: Right.
0: He done killed Mad Max
1: everybody.
0: Dudes.
1: Right.
0: Mexicans and everybody.
3: That's right. Somebody got to do it.
0: What has been your favorite role? I know that's a weird thing to ask, but what is your favorite role?
3: I always answer it this way. People say, what's your favorite role? I say, my next one.
0: Yep.
3: Because it's the process for me. You know, once you make the film, it belongs to the people.
0: Mm-hmm.
3: Fences belongs to the people. That doesn't belong to me anymore. Troy doesn't belong to me. It belongs to the people. So my eyes on what I'm doing next.
0: Yeah, I said this at the beginning of the interview. You're as great at what you do as I've seen anybody at anything. And every time I see you, you surprise me. And I'm so glad that we got a chance to talk to you, man. And I'm glad you had braces on your legs and your teeth. That makes me feel so much better.
4: You can't get this old and still be finer than us. That ain't right.
0: And
3: so whoever's out there with it, whenever y'all are hating and y'all go, this nigga me with braces on my legs.
0: Yeah. He's this far away from looking like Sam Jackson.
4: Right.
1: No, he's not.
4: There is a God.
1: That's harsh.
4: I knew Jesus
1: loved
4: him.
1: That's a bit much. I'm not going to walk away with that one. No.
0: I love you, man, and I'm very proud of you. And good luck to
1: you. Thank you so much.
0: Denzel Washington.
1: Thank you.
0: Thank you, bro.
5: 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Hughley Show.
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9: Good morning on 93.1 WZAK. It's 81 degrees. 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An accident blocks westbound 480 before Lee Road. Your right lane blocked. Traffic stop and go from Warrensville Center Road. Eastbound 90, a crash blocks your right lane. Traffic stop and go from West 14th Street. And an accident blocking eastbound Opportunity Corridor at East 55th Street. 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U.S. Marshals have arrested the suspect in a recent Cleveland Heights assault. Investigators say 16-year-old Daylen Matthews attacked a woman June 11th at a location near Lee and Derbyshire Roads. Police investigating after two people were found dead at a North Canton park Sunday. A 24-year-old man and 22-year-old woman were found dead inside of a parked car. Foul play is not suspected. Police say there appears to have been a high amount of carbon monoxide inside the car. Questions about youth or high school sports? 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
1: Now it's time for the streaming movie review with Alebo, the streaming hack warrior.
2: Hamne selami anani. Olamne say. Hamne, hamne, ham. Uh-oh. DL, my home brother.
1: What's that, Alebo?
2: June is here. Father's Day is later this month. But dear my home brother, did you know that June the 1st is the unofficial holiday of Deadbeat Father's Day?
3: Oh.
2: You know, deadbeat fathers are like an Uber driver who dropped us off and never came back. He is the guy that is there for conception, but tapped out before the first diaper. He's like a limited time offer that expired immediately after sex. He is the reason who's your daddy is a painful question instead of a fun one. I'm serious. Today's movie has nothing to do with deadbeat fathers, but it does involve the deadbeats. The movie is I Love Boosters, starring Kiki DePalma and Lakeith Stanfield. Now, in this movie, a group of shoplifters take aim at a cutthroat fashion maven by stealing her clothes and reselling them at a lower price. It is what they call fashion-forward philanthropy. The reason they are doing it is because the fashion maven is the one who stole the design from Kiki in the first place. Now, the fashion maven has everyed around, and now she is finding out I'm serious. You know, dear my own brother, I am a warrior. I never steal anything. I have never stole a woman's heart. They form an orderly line, and then they beg me to break them for them. Never stole money. Banks once offered me a loan, then paid me interest to take it. Once a man tried to pick my pocket just to feel what success felt like. Even time steals minutes from others just to give to me. I'm serious. This is a very funny movie. It's chaotic, colorful, and unhinged. Like if Ocean's 8 got pregnant by Ocean's 11 after doing a Molly in Vegas at a Gucci store. I'm serious. I give this movie 3.5 handbags and 1 booster bag. It's the bag that respects your hustle, but not the retail price. It lets you steal in style and look innocent on camera. Yeah, the booster bag. For when just looking turns into just leaving with it. I'm serious. This is Alebo, your hacking warrior, with the Stream Hacking Movie Review. Hamne selami anani. Stay safe and healthy. 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
3: 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Look for some delays if you're in Cleveland headed southbound on the Jennings Freeway. An accident has the three lanes blocked at the Spring Hinkley exit. You'll find more delays if you're in Portage headed westbound 76. Another accident just before you get to Route 44 and eastbound 76. You'll find the left lane blocked due to an accident at Innovation Way with traffic reaching back to 77.
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0: Some folks celebrate the 4th with flags. We do it with punchlines. From juicy throwback moments to dope mixes. The D.L. Hughley Show is your full plate of funny. Pull them raisins in the potato salad. It's the D.L. Hughley Show. And we're back.
1: Now it's time to feature some of our funniest comedians. Some you know, some you don't. Right now, he's coming to the stage, Harrison Lofton.
2: Half our family's black, half our family's white. I don't really know, the name thing's a big deal. You know, like, because we're having a mixed daughter, we have to, like, pick a name, you know? And, like, the black side, they really want us to do a traditional black name. But the white side, they just want, like, a normal name. And so everyone's asking, dude. I've been doing this really fun thing though, where when one of my white relatives asks me what we're thinking for names, I tell them the blackest name that I can think of, and then I watch them act like they're supportive because they have to act like they're supportive. And the other day, man, uncle, like, what are you guys thinking for names? And I was like, oh, we've already settled on LaTanya. And they were like, beautiful. Because white people, they have to act like they're supportive because they're white. You have, it's a white guilt. You have to be supportive of the black name, you know? Black side, though, no acting on the black side. If they don't like you, they tell you quick, you know? Like, the other day, my, don't say yeah like that. The other day, my, I'm just kidding. This is when I said talk back to a black woman that I don't get to do it at home. No, it's tough though. My in-laws were over the other day and they were like, what are you guys thinking for names? And I wasn't doing a game. I was like telling them genuinely, we've been thinking about the name Caitlin. And my mother-in-law was like, mm-hmm. And I was like, well, what if we put an apostrophe in there? What if it was Caitlin? What if we misspelled it? It's tough, man. There's a lot of consternation right now about the names. Consternation, that was an option for us. No, it's tough. I do think eventually we're gonna compromise. We're just gonna do a Mexican name for our daughter. But this is Guadalupe Lofton. Ella es mi hija.
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6: 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If you're in Portage, look for an accident just before you get to Route 44. Staying on 76 westbound, look for another accident that's been reported at Route 532. If you're in Akron on 277 headed eastbound, things are moving pretty slow between Main Street and 77. East Shore Way inbound, more spotty afternoon traffic between Dead Man's Curve and 77.
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5: Jack met a woman by the name of Violet in the airport. She's 88 years old. They were about to board a flight from London to New York. He was in first class. She was in coach.
1: I already don't like this story.
5: Because she had informed him that she had never flown first class in her life.
1: He's our human being of the week, and he gave his seat up, which is something we'll never have to talk about me doing, and we'll give him the clap. There he is, our human being. I was in New Orleans with Don Lemon. It was very gay, but it was... I didn't know Big Frieda was that big. I guess they called her Big Frieda for a reason.
23: Oh, yeah.
1: Like, wow,
23: yeah,
1: that's course. A big dude.
23: Yeah. Why Don had his microphone upside down, and I'm like...
1: Because Don... Do you know, when I was the voice of Lie, I think I had enough. When I say that, you know, somebody's doing that. When I go, nah, man, I'm good. have another drink. I said, I don't think my liver is going to take this one. That was Mariah Carey, In Your Feelings. If you've already broken your New Year's resolution, do not worry. You are definitely not alone. You can tell the gym already in.
2: Already.
1: So we're going to explain on my top five that's coming out right after the song for when your mom and daddy were still together. The Deal, Two Occasions, the 1st and the 15th. Oh, that's the wrong song. That was Chris Brown, Residuals. We got a song for when your mom and daddy were still together. That's coming up next. Plus, if you've already broken your New Year's resolution, I don't lie to myself. I don't.
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1: New year, old year, same year. 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
14: 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Look for some delays if you're on Route 44 headed northbound in Concord. There's reports of an accident at 90. 71 southbound in Brunswick, you'll find another accident blocking the right lane at Route 303. And if you're on 480 headed eastbound, look for a crash that's blocking the two right lanes after 77. Also 480 westbound, another crash at Warrensville Center Road.
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2: 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Look for an accident blocking the right lane. Just before you get to Route 30, it has traffic reaching back to Fulton Drive. In Brunswick, 71 southbound, you'll find another accident blocking the right lane at Route 303. And for those in Cleveland headed southbound on the Jennings Freeway, look for another accident that's blocking the right lane at the Spring Hinkley exit. The EMS and the fire department are both on the scene.
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19: 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Offer ends Monday, July 6th. Number four of the top five New Year's resolutions that you'll never keep. Retire from social media.
20: Do you know, I didn't post that much. After I did the thing about most brides have a groom, but Nicki Minaj had a groomer. After I did that.
19: Yeah, you should take a break after that. Yeah. Number three of the top five New Year's resolutions that you'll never keep. Drink less alcohol or stop drinking altogether.
21: No.
19: Not even for dry January.
20: No, dry January is when I forget lotion. It's not when I... There was a a nutritionist on, or I don't know if he was a doctor or a scientist or something. He said, never warm rice up again.
19: Yeah.
22: I had some warmed up rice on some gumbo yesterday.
20: Yeah.
22: Are you crazy?
20: He said, never.
19: Well, they say you don't necessarily have to avoid doing it, but it's very risky because of the bacteria.
20: Well, it's risky to not finish it.
19: It is definitely risky not to finish it.
20: In my house, it was risky to not finish it.
22: Ain't no bacteria living through that microwave. You be all right.
19: Yeah, remember American Girl, how they used to always try to reflect society? Well, Mattel has its very first autistic Barbie doll. It is the latest in a line of collaborations that they've done, because remember the last one was a Barbie with type 1 diabetes. Remember that?
20: What is that?
19: There was a Barbie with drugs.
20: Why did... How did they know that the Barbie had type 2 diabetes? Was it
19: toe missing? I don't know.
20: Was it blind in one eye? What did it have?
22: With a little prosthetic.
19: Number three of the top five current shoe booties would be Tim Scott.
20: But you know, I feel bad for him.
19: I don't.
20: Because he wanted to be president so bad, he had to pretend to like chicks. Yuck.
19: That's what he gets. That's what he gets. Number two of the top five.
20: I've never done this before.
19: Shoe booties. Stephen A. Smith.
21: Super booties.
20: Absolutely.
19: The number one.
20: Absolutely.
19: Of the top five shoe booties. Yeah. Nicki Minaj.
20: Yeah. Most brides have a groom. She has a groomer.

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